0: 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Joe Cocker.
1: We're going to leave you with the usual thing. The only thing I can say, as I've said to many people, is this title just about puts it all into focus. It's called With a Little Help from My Friends. Remember it.
0: El clásico de los Beatles, With a Little Help from My Friends. En directo en Woodstock, Joe Cocker.

heart's aflame. I'll love you till Tuesday. My head's in a whirl, and I'll love you till Tuesday. Love, love, love, love, love you till Tuesday. Love, love, love, love, love you till Tuesday.

0: 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He found a promoter who nearly fell off the floor. He said, I never engaged in this kind of thing before, but yes, I think it can be very easily done.
1: Altas dosis de sentido del humor e ironía, Bob Dylan puso patas arriba el corazón de América con esta mirada irónica y poética que nos lanza en esta canción, Highway 61 Revisited.